even after a good night's sleep, you might be feeling as fresh as a daisy. Never underestimate the power of sleep. That song was sung by Emmett Rhodes. And we heard Things Ain't What They Used To Be from the fabulous Max Bygraves, and Moon River was sung by Carla Bruni. During the 2007 French presidential election, Bruni stated that she would have voted for Ségolène Royal, who was running against her future husband, Nicolas Sarkozy. Moving along now to the lotto results. This is for draw number 4673, drawn last night. The winning numbers are 9, 18, 19, 29, 34, 45, with the supplementary numbers being 8 and 28. Going through those numbers again for you. This is for draw number 4673, drawn last night. The winning numbers are 9, 18, 19, 29, 34, 45, with the supplementary numbers being 8 and 28. And if I've read out the right numbers for you, I bet you're feeling a bit like this. Wow!

That live performance was by Russell Morris, The Girl That I Love, with the Southern Cross Symphony Orchestra. I Will Wait For You was by Mel and the Vintage Future, and I Feel Good was by James Brown, who was born this day, the 3rd of May in 1933. He actually holds the record for the most singles listed on the Billboard Hot 100 chart that did not reach number one. Well, we're getting ready to count down the five favourite Beatles songs as voted by Perth. Each day after the 5 p.m. news, we'll play the selections, starting with number five on Neville's programme tomorrow afternoon, Monday the 4th of May, revealing the Beatles song with the most votes on Friday the 8th of May during Noel Bonney's programme. The winner of the double pass to the Merseybeats and the Beatles DVD will also be announced on Friday the 8th of May. A big thank you to everyone for your participation in the Beatles Countdown. Well, Mark and I saw this singer perform at the Royal Albert Hall last year, and she was amazing.

On Capital, you heard James Hold the Ladder Steady by Sue Thompson. Despite the sound of her voice, she was in her late 30s when she had a string of pop hits in the early 1960s. We heard Edelweiss by Vince Hill and Irish singer Imelda May with The Glory of Love. She has worked with Ronnie Wood as well as Jules Holland. If you're just getting up, welcome to your very Capital Sunday breakfast on Capital Community Radio, Capital 101.7 FM and Capital Digital. I'm Trish Edwards, Mark is on the production desk. 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That's 0491 866 22. 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

the Velvet Fog himself, Mel Torme, and Something's Gotta Give. That was written by Johnny Mercer for the 1955 Fred Astaire film entitled Daddy Long Legs. Perhaps was by Alaskan singer Hallie Lauren, and Neil Diamond sang Ain't No Sunshine. Just like to acknowledge some calls. Ron of Fremantle, Steve of Naranda, Morris and Sue of Canning Vale, good morning to you. Terry of Wanneroo, who's very fond of Russell Morris, Rita of Clovedale, and Dorothy of Duncraig. Thank you for your calls, your comments, and your company this morning on Sunday Breakfast. This news article is courtesy of ABC News. Deborah Docking and her two sisters, along with brother-in-law Len Wignall, have been picking up rubbish along a 43-kilometre stretch of highway every Friday for the past 10 months. The Just Bin It crew have collected over 5 tonnes of rubbish along Albany Highway, one Keep Australia Beautiful bag at a time, from takeaway containers thrown out of car windows to tools flying off the back of uncovered trailers. The family has filled nearly 800 bags, averaging about 6.8 kilograms each. Last week marked the end of their journey as they completed the section and reached their coveted goal, a vanilla slice from a country bakery in Mount Barker. What a great prize at the end. I do say I do like vanilla slices. Well, now you're going to hear a star of musical theatre in Australia.

New Zealander, Australian Ricky May with Pigfoot Pete. Would you believe that song was in the running for the 1943 Academy Award for Best Song, but it lost out to White Christmas? The Very Thought of You was sung by Melinda Schneider, daughter of yodeler Mary Schneider. Well, next up is one of the great songs from Mary Poppins.

Morecambe and Wise, the song that they used to end their program with, Bring Me Sunshine. And we heard Feed the Birds by Andre Rieu, featuring Queenslander Marussia Lewis. Coming up is the 9 o'clock news, and then Mr. Smorgasbord himself, Mr. Bill Willacy, will present Sunday Brunch with Christina. I hope you enjoyed the program this morning. Thank you for your listening company. I'll be back bringing you Capital Mornings on Wednesday while the Furmans get in some fishing. I'll leave you with an instrumental It Don't Mean a Thing by Andre Previn. I'm Trish Edwards. Goodbye for now.

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1: Hello, I'm Sarah Warmby. Northern Territory Police have now charged a 47-year-old with the murder of 5-year-old Kumanjai little baby. The man, previously identified as the person of interest, remains under heavy guard in Darwin after being moved from Alice Springs following violent riots outside the local hospital. Detectives say significant investigations are ongoing, with the suspect expected to appear in court via video link this week. The Energy Minister says 4 billion litres of fuel will be delivered to Australia over the next 4 weeks. In his weekly update on fuel stocks, Chris Bowen says there are 43 days worth of petrol, 33 days of diesel and 28 days worth of jet fuel.
2: Australia is very well placed, given all the steps the government and industry working together have taken over the last 6 weeks or so. We are now in a position where we can say we are very well placed to weather this storm, but it would be better if the storm ended.
1: Meanwhile, the Prime Minister is facing mounting pressure to extend the 26-cent fuel excise cut beyond the 30th of June. Oil bosses are now warning global fuel buffers are almost depleted while the Strait of Hormuz remains largely closed. The federal government says the economic damage from the conflict will have a long tail, but it's yet to be confirmed whether or not taxpayers will receive further relief at the pump. An 8-month police investigation into drug trafficking in the southwest of New South Wales has ended with dozens of arrests and the seizure of more than $100,000 in cash. Toby Goff has the details.
3: The streets of Chinchilla and Miles have been the focus of a major police crackdown over the weekend. Operation X-Ray Discourse, targeting a sophisticated syndicate allegedly trafficking cocaine, ice and cannabis across the region. Officers have executed 18 search warrants over the weekend so far, resulting in 38 people being charged with a total of 496 offences. Seven of those suspects are facing serious charges of trafficking dangerous drugs. Police say there's a zero-tolerance policy for those bringing harm to rural towns, noting the supply of these drugs has had a profound and far-reaching impact on local families. Officers are crediting the success of the raids to information provided by the public through Crime Stoppers and are urging anyone with further intelligence to come forward.
1: In AIR Medical News, a new study has found placentas can identify if a child is at risk of developing allergies. Sean Bindley reports.
4: Phase one of the MARTA research study has already been completed. It proved the genetic profile of a newborn's placenta of babies determined if it will be susceptible to food allergies. Study lead Professor Vicky Clifton says they now want to develop a predicted test.
5: It could be a consumer-driven test where parents who are concerned about whether their child is going to develop an allergy can actually use this test. And the test would be really to identify whether their child is at high or low risk.
1: And briefly, Australia's peak medical body is raising concerns potentially harmful unapproved nicotine pouches are being heavily promoted to young people. This is AIR News. AFL, and Geelong has stormed past North Melbourne with a 9-goal fourth quarter to record a 135-86 win. Cats coach Chris Scott giving credit to the Kangaroos.
6: The opposition were probably what we expected. They are stacked with talent, really good around the contest, and the numbers this year, you know, suggested that.
1: Wins also to the Saints, Lions and Tigers. The Roosters have climbed into the top four after a 38-24 victory over the Broncos in the NRL. The Warriors and Raiders also had wins. Formula One, and after a 5-week layoff, the action returns to Miami for the fourth race of the season. Air Sports' Paul Walsh has the details.
7: Current Drivers' Championship leader Kimi Antonelli has once again shown he's a force to be reckoned with after claiming pole position at the Miami Formula One Motor Racing Grand Prix. The 19-year-old held off stiff challenges from Max Verstappen and Charles Leclerc and will now be looking to secure his third title in a row. For the McLarens, Lando Norris registered fourth fastest and will start from the second row, while Oscar Piastri will be disappointed with his time that will see him start from seventh place on the grid. For the laid-back Antonelli, it was a satisfying session.
8: Yeah, it was a good quali. You know, obviously got a little bit too excited in that last lap of Q3, but the first lap was good enough, and I'm really happy with that.
7: Paul Walsh for Air Sport.
1: And in the Super Netball, wins to the Thunderbirds and Mavericks. Australian Independent Radio News.
9: 13 degrees downtown in the city of Perth right now, heading to a forecast maximum of 22. And the forecast is for a partly cloudy day. And this week is looking absolutely wonderful. Perfect autumn weather in the perfect city of Perth. Tomorrow, mostly sunny and 23, after a minimum of 10. To Tuesday, sunny and 24, after a minimum of 10. And glancing ahead, it looks gorgeous all the way through to the end of the week. What a wonderful day to start our Sunday Capital Morning Program. You and me and Christina all together. Welcome.

0: Hello and good morning and welcome to Capital Sunday Brunch. I'm Bill Willisey. I'm here with Christina this morning. Christina's on the phone right now, 9364 9888. Even send a text to Christina to the studio here. That number is the SMS number 0491 8666 22. The program is Capital Sunday Brunch. It's like a smorgasbord of music. There are pieces from here and there and even over there. And so you'll find something that you really like, I'm sure. So stay tuned all the way through to 12 o'clock. And a big thank you to Trish Edwards for today's really nice Capital Breakfast program, Sunday Breakfast program. Welcome home, Trish. And thank you, Mark, assisting Trish since 7 a.m. this morning and assisting Trish in life too. And all good to go, so why don't we?
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0: Why don't we start with Vaughan Munro? And the Cowboys Lament. Ghost Riders in the Sky.

Their faces gaunt, their eyes were blurred, and shirts all soaked with sweat. They're riding hard to catch that herd, but they ain't caught them yet, 'cause they've got to ride forever on that range up in the sky, on horses snorting fire.

From Riders in the Sky to Ragtime Cowboy Joe, Joe Stafford. That's not the Joe, that's the girl Joe Stafford. And she was accompanied by the Starlighters, that's a male band grouping behind her, plus Paul Weston and his orchestra. And playing the honky-tonk piano was Paul Gillan, altogether. On Capital Mornings, Capital Sunday Brunch. Good morning, Rita. Rita's called in. Rita's in Clovedale. She's saying she's looking forward to today's program. I hope it lives up to your expectations, Rita. And there's an SMS. We got an SMS from Sylvia and her cat, Marbo. Good morning, Marbo. Meow. Both of them are enjoying the way we opened the program, which was Andre Rhea and On the Street Where You Live. On the Street Where You Live. Pablo Cruz here. Love will find a way. Always does.

Rock Cafe. I can't imagine a world without Carole King in it. You know, she turned 84 earlier this year. Did Carole King, just so much talent all crammed into one person, Carole King. Hard Rock Cafe. And it's the 4th of the 3rd of May, but the Bee Gees know about the 1st of May.

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2: 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Justin from Services Australia will be joining me to talk about two main financial considerations when planning to retire, superannuation and the age pension. 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
0: That's this Tuesday coming up. Oh, Paul Anka. He's a lonely boy.

Connie Francis. She's sorry she made you cry. This is a Hungarian sonata being played by Richard Kleiderman on Capital Sunday Brunch. Bill, Christina, and you.

0: astonishingly talented Whitney Houston. Whitney was singing Didn't We Almost Have It All? Oh.
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0: And right now your community radio is playing Capital Sunday Brunch. I'm Bill. Christina is with me. Talk to Christina. 9364 9888, or even send a text message. The text number is 0491 8666 222. Googie Grant had this famous song about the wayward wind, but before that, her very first hit record by Googie Grant was Suddenly There's a Valley. It's a song of faith.

0: Mario Lanza, I'll Walk With God. Mario Lanza with an orchestra and chorus conducted by Konstantin Kalinikos from way back then, all on Capital Sunday Brunch. You know, the combined Probus Club at Fremantle is the second oldest Probus Club in WA, having been founded in 1982. Meetings are held at 10 a.m. on the first Wednesday of each month at the Fremantle Sailing Club. That's at 151 Marine Terrace. Meetings are short, followed by morning tea and very lively and interesting guest speakers. Now, an invitation is extended to anyone over 55 who would like to join this very sociable, vibrant and fun-loving group. Why don't you call Peter Scott, 0417 113 033, for further information. Peter's mobile, 0417 113 033. Well, Christina has all that information now. If you need it again or want confirmation, any information, Christina's on the phone, 93649888. Yes.
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0: Oh, yes, from the golden years of radio. How about 1945? All right, you ready? 1945, and it's Bing Crosby with John Scott Trotter and his orchestra, and Bing is singing, I'll Be Seeing You.

The Song of the Tree, Poinciana. The orchestra, David Rose and his orchestra. Pericomo. Zing, zing, zoom, zoom.

comes from the soundtrack of a film, 1951 film called 2 Weeks with Love. And the girl singer is the 19-year-old Debbie Reynolds. And the gentleman with her, also starring in the film, is Carlton Carpenter, the Abba Dabba, Abba Dabba Honeymoon song. Downtown in the city of Perth right now, it's 16 degrees and heading to a forecast maximum of 22 and partly cloudy today. To Monday, mostly sunny. Oh, look at the weather ahead. Gorgeous weather coming up for us in Perth. Mostly sunny on Monday and 23 after a minimum of 10. Chilly, blanket needed or two. And to Tuesday, sunny and 24, minimum 10. And glancing ahead, it looks pretty much identical. Wednesday, Thursday, gorgeous weather.

Good morning, I'm Bill Willisey. I'm here with Christina this morning. Christina's at the phone. 9364 9888. Send a text 0491 8666 22. The program is Sunday Brunch. It's a program entirely of music. Well, almost. All the way to 12 o'clock. And we're playing music from anywhere, everywhere, all kinds, all dates, all times, or you name it, it's right here on Capital. Like, for instance, Rod Stewart and the Mandolin Wind.

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2: 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Can't you hear my heartbeat? Yeah.

0: back in the 1940s, there was a famous band called Sammy Kay, Swing and Sway with Sammy Kay. But this is not the 40s. This is 1964. The tune is Charade from the film of the same name, Charade, and famous music by Henry Mancini. But it is being played by the remnants of that swing and sway band, Sammy Kay and his orchestra, but there's not a hint of swing and sway in that version of Sammy Kay and Charade.
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0: Miss Hugh Lee is Chinese, and she sang in Shanghai for years and years, 1940 up until about 1970. And this is a version she had popular in the West, Miss Hugh Lee and Rose, Rose, I Love You. It's from a famous Chinese, the melody is from a famous Chinese folk song.

0: Guy Mitchell, Sparrow in the Treetop. 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
0: Singing about autumn leaves is a male chorus with Mitch Miller.

0: a version of Goodnight Irene. Not heard much, Les Paul, Mary Ford. I'm not sure that it was even released as a single, but it was nice, hey.
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0: And you think it's time for us to move into the 70s? All right then, ABBA, Ring, Ring.

0: one of the giant hits of John Paul Young, Scottish-born Australian pop singer with I Hate the Music. Well, when I cannot sing without you. There, John Paul Young, all on Capitol. This one.
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0: Christina's bought me a nice cup of Earl Grey tea, don't you know? Very nice. And I see a chocky bicky there. I will get into that because the next two tracks are fairly longish. Like it's Mary Hopkins and the Paul McCartney song. Oh, those were the days, my friend. Oh, yeah.

fantastic. The Polka from Act One of The Bartered Bride. Bartered Bride. Composed by Smetana and being played by Herbert von Karajan, directing the Berliner Philharmonica. The Polka. Oh, wonderful. I thought it was wonderful. I wonder if Robin Gosnells also likes classical music. He enjoys the program so far. Anyway, Rob, thanks for your nice call. And there's an SNS from Morris and Sue in Canning Vale. Good morning, you two. Nice to have your company. Do both of you, or one of you in particular, like Goodnight Irene? Brought back memories of their teenage years. All right. It's giving away a bit there, you two. And Dawn of Marmion. Good morning, Dawn. Nice to have your company as usual. Good to know that you and I are still together. With Christina too. And she remembers the polka introducing. Aha! That's what you've got it from. Okay. From John Carger when he was around playing classical music Saturday afternoon, Dawn. I remember it a bit earlier than that when it was the theme to the Sunday night play. But that's going back way too far for anybody. Thank you, everyone. Let's continue with George Michael. Careless Whispers.

0: Angeles girl group, The Bangles, Manic Monday. 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

Annie's song. John Denver composition being played by the National Philharmonic Orchestra under the direction of Charles Gerhardt, with James Gawler playing the flute beautifully. 15 degrees downtown in the city at the moment, 15, heading to a forecast maximum of 22 and struggling a little mid-morning, and partly cloudy today. Tomorrow, Monday the 4th of May, mostly sunny and 23 after a minimum of 10. To Tuesday, sunny and 24 after overnight 10 as well. And looking ahead, beautiful autumn weather in the city of Perth.

Yeah, play them as Bill Willisie. And I'm Bill Willisie. I'm here with Christina this morning. Christina's at the phone on 9364988 or text her on 0491 866 222. The program is Capital Sunday Brunch, and it's like a smorgasbord of music where we've had bits and pieces. We've been up to the mid-80s and down to the 30s. Have we had the 30s today? I think there might be one coming. But we are going to go to 1979. The theme from Against the Wind. Six Ribbons, Mario Milo.

Marcia Hines from the inside. Hey, let's do some time traveling. Put my TARDIS with me. It's quite small, but bigger on the inside than on the outside. So why don't we hop into the TARDIS and go somewhere. So yeah, so all squeeze in. Yeah, see, bigger on the inside than the outside. Shut the door. Thank you. Now I'll type in 5-9. We're off. Now we've landed. We've landed somewhere in Perth, and it's 59 years ago. The year is 1967. Let's hop out and have a look around. We discover that the Prime Minister is Harold Holt. Well, at least until the 17th of December of this year, 1967. Then it's John McEwen from the 19th of December, 1967. More about that later. The Premier of Western Australia is David Brand, our longest-serving Premier. The opposition leader is John Tonkin, both famous names in WA history. The population of Perth is a bit over 500,000, 553,000, which is 66% of the state's total of nearly 900,000, growing at a roaring 3.8% per annum. It's very mild weather. The hottest day was 41.1, and that was on the 5th of February. The coldest day was 2.4, and that was on the 17th of August. The rain was a little above average at 942 millimetres. That's a couple of hundred above average. The Australian of the Year is The Seekers. January, the Prime Minister of South Vietnam, Mr. Ki, he's visiting Australia but is constantly heckled by anti-Vietnam War protesters, and the Catholic bishops of Australia declare their opposition to Australia's involvement in the war in Vietnam. February the 3rd, Ronald Ryan is the last man hanged in Australia. He killed a prison guard while attempting to escape from Melbourne

Pentridge Jail. February the 8th, Gough Whitlam becomes leader of the Federal Australian Labor Party and therefore leader of the opposition in the Federal Parliament. Gough Whitlam. The first students enrolled in the West Australian Institute of Technology, WAIT, which later transformed itself to Curtin University. April the 4th, the oral contraceptive pill is now widely available across Australia. April the 4th, rest of April, the CSIRO released the dung beetle to combat and control the buffalo fly. Good plan. May the 27th, a referendum is approved by 91% approving that Aboriginals be counted in reckoning the population. In WA, it was 81%, the lowest on the state. Incidentally, Aboriginal people were never counted as flora and fauna. The $5 note is introduced 18 months after the change to decimal currency, which, as you know, 14th of February 1966. But this is 67. On TV, This Day Tonight begins in ABC, also Bell Bird, a little serial. And Graham Kennedy is the Gold Logie winner for 1967. Perth has two TV stations, TVW 7 and ABC. Only Bunbury has TV in the country, that's BTW3. June the 12th, the Easy Beats are at His Majesty's Theatre as part of their homecoming tour. July the 1st, postcodes are introduced into Australia. It was a mess before that. Work begins on the Mitchell Freeway, only the archway of the pensioner barracks remain after everything else was demolished in 1967. The Hotel Adelphi on the corner of St George's Terrace and Mill Street is also demolished, and it's replaced by the Parmelia House office building, 19 stories of office building still there, and the adjacent Parmelia Hilton Hotel, still there, still flash, is the first five-star hotel in Perth. Hilton's signature restaurant is named the Adelphi Grill Steakhouse. August, the World Netball Championships are held in Perth at the Matthews Centre in Wembley. 8 teams competed, New Zealand won, Australia came second. September the 16th, the communications station North West Cape at Exmouth is declared operational. November, Australia launches its first satellite from Woomera in South Australia. It was first of many. Australia has a lot of them up there these days. December the 17th, Australia's 22nd Prime Minister, Harold Holt, disappeared while swimming in heavy surf at Cheviot Beach near Portsea in Victoria. He is presumed dead, and Deputy Prime Minister John McEwen becomes Interim Prime Minister. September the 30th, in the WAFL Grand Final, Perth are premiers despite defeating East Perth by 18 points. The Simpson medalist, best on ground, is Barry Cable from Perth. The crowd at Subiaco was 43,000. The match report in part says, in the unfamiliar full forward role after 6 weeks off the field due to suspension, Mal Atwell scored 6 goals, 1, 37 points, while as
captain of the team, he allowed Jensen and Cable together on the ball, which proved the decisive plan in 80 degrees Fahrenheit heat. That's 27 degrees centigrade. So it was a hot day for the grand final. Finally, popular names for babies in Perth in 1967 for girls: Michelle, Natalie, Melissa. For boys: Michael, David, and Daniel. Now, while we're here, let's pop into the record store and see what's selling at this time in 1967. That is late April into May of 1967. Well, here they are. This first song, very popular. It won the Eurovision Song Contest for the year 1967. It's Sandy Shaw and her Puppet on a String.

0: also popular in early May of 1967. The blue-eyed soul group from New Jersey, the Young Rascals. Groovin'.
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0: Back in 1950, one of the biggest hits of all time, Patti Page, the Tennessee Waltz. Come waltzing with me.

The Bonaparte's Retreat. I think it's a square dance. Pee Wee King and his orchestra and his Golden West Cowboys featuring Red Stewart. It was Pee Wee King and Red Stewart who wrote The Bonaparte's Retreat. Good morning, Maggie in Rivervale. Thank you, Maggie, for your nice call. Liked 67. I'm going to try and see if the time machine will go back another decade, Maggie. And that'll make it 1957. Let's see what happens next week for 1957. If we can stretch all the way back to there. Frenesy. Artie Shaw.

popular song in the year 1941. The singer is Bob Ebley, and the band Jimmy Dorsey, and the song Maria Elena. All way back then. Oh, okay, let's duck into the 30s while we're down here. 1934. Guy Lombardo and his Royal Canadians. The vocal chorus by a trio consisting of members of the band and Winter Wonderland.

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Are you listening in the lane? Snow is glistening, a beautiful sight. We're happy tonight, walking in the winter wonderland. Gone away is the bluebird, here to stay is a new bird. He sings a love song as we go along, walking in the winter wonderland. 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He'll say, are you married? 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But you can do the job when you're in town. Later on, we'll conspire as we dream by the fire to face unafraid the plans that we made, walking in the winter wonderland.

0: 42nd Street. The Boswell Sisters with the Dorsey Brothers Orchestra. 1934.
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0: From 1981, the Sukiyaki song by The Taste of Honey. Two girls doing the singing, Jeanette Marie Johnson and Hazel Payne. Sukiyaki.

People can do that. Make love out of nothing at all. Making love out of nothing at all. Air supply. Good morning, Pam in Spearwood. I'm glad you're enjoying the program this morning. Good to have your company this morning. Oh, nearly time for me to go because I can see Tess Earnshaw setting up in Studio One. Just next to me through the glass, she's going to take you through the afternoon with her program, Capital Swing and Jazz. And I know Roz is wandering around somewhere. She's going to be the Tess assistant today. Big thank you to Christina for all good work today. Nice cup of tea, answering the phone, keeping everything straight and neat and tidy. Big thank you to you because you've allowed me into your Sunday brunch, and it's been an honour. And can I have another invitation, please, next Sunday to join you for another Sunday Capital Brunch program? Can't wait to get home, get a nice blank sheet of paper and starting putting songs together again. All together, bring them in and put them on the turntable, so to speak. Don't actually do that. But let's go with the Lehman and a nice instrumental called Johnny Guitar. Lonnie Lee's backing group are the Lehman.

Hello, Sylvie in Westminster. She's been talking to Christina and she's enjoying the music today. Thank you, Sylvie. Good to have your company as usual. Let's do it all again next Sunday. We'll make that a date, Sylvie. Yeah, I'll put it in my diary. We'll do that. Oh, it's time for me to go. So I've got the Joiner Arkansas Junior High School Band, and they've got a marching song called National City. Bill Willisie, good morning.

0: Well, well, well, a very big thank you to you, Bill. Wonderful program, as per usual. You never failed. You never let us down. Big thank you to Christina as well, who does a lovely job out there. Good afternoon to you, Roz. Roz is here to take my calls for me. Don't you just love that swing? And that's what this next 3 hours is all about. It's dedicated to all you lovers of the great sound of swing and jazz. And it's coming to you from Capital Community Radio. We're on 101.7 FM and Capital Digital. And also you can get us online too, capitalcommunityradio.com. We're located in Perth, Western Australia. We're up on the hill at Wireless Hill. It's a lovely spot up here, beautiful parks and walks and things around here, and picnic spots and barbecues and everything, and people take advantage of that too. I think I've done enough talking for the day. I've got a great program ahead lined up for you. Oh, we have a phone number here. The phone number 93649888, and if you want to send an SMS message, 0491 866 22. Let's get into it. I've got a great program lined up.
1: Was a ragtime trombone player. My mommy was a ragtime cabaret.

wiggle on my own, 'cause I'm a jazz baby. Full of jazz bow harmony. That walk the dog and bowl the jack that caused all the talk. He's just a copy of the way I naturally walk. 'Cause

That was, of course, Carol Channing with The Jazz Baby. That was in the film of Thoroughly Modern Millie. There was some great music in that film, actually. I might play a bit more of it at some future date. Let's have a look at the weather before I go any further. It's currently 16.4 and we're expecting to reach 22. And our low was this morning at 7 when it reached 5.9. Oh, that's why I felt so chilly. 5.9. My word, that's cool. A partly cloudy day today. It's lovely, actually. Tomorrow's Monday, the 4th of May. A minimum of 10, maximum of 23 are expected. Mostly sunny tomorrow. And on Tuesday, the 5th of May, sunny day continues with a minimum of 10 and a maximum of 24. Right. Let's... Oh, this man, it's his birthday today. Of course, you know who I'm talking about. He was born on the 3rd of May in 1903. And funnily enough, my dad was born 1 month later on the 3rd of June. So this, of course, is Bing Crosby.

your loving arms. They hold a world of charms, a place to nestle when I am lonely. A cozy Morris chair, oh, what a happy pair. One caress, happiness, seems to bless my little honey. I love you more each day. When years have passed away, you'll find my love belongs to you only. 'Cause when the

My word, that was the Belgian Django Reinhardt. He was born in 1910, and he was playing for you there between the Devil and the Deep Blue Sea. Well, he wasn't really. He was, that was what he was playing, but he wasn't really between the Devil and the Deep Blue Sea. And from Bing Crosby, we heard My Honey's Lovin' Arms. Now, Bing's not here to argue with me, so I'm going to talk about him. He was an American singer, comedian and actor. And he was the first multimedia star. He was a leader in record sales, radio ratings and motion picture grosses from 1939 to 1954. He made over 70 feature films, gosh. And he recorded, get this, more than 1,600 different songs. My word, that's a lot of singing, isn't it? That was Bing Crosby. Well, we'll leave him now and join the girls he used to like singing with, the Andrews Sisters.

Oh, it just cut off quickly there, didn't it? It was Billy Banks, recorded in 1933. Billy Banks was doing the vocal, but gee, he had a tremendous lineup behind him. Red Allen, Pee Wee Russell, Joe Sullivan, Eddie Condon, Jack Bland, Al Morgan and Zooty Singleton, my word, back in 1933. And that was, of course, The Spider Crawl. Electric Coconut gave us Song Sung Blue, and from the Andrews Sisters we heard Well, All Right. It's 22 and a half after 12. Now we're crossing to Adelaide to hear E-Type Jazz with their lovely eyes.

I don't know what happened to E-Type Jazz. They've gone off somewhere. I'll put them on another track and see if that's any better. While I'm doing that, let's listen to this.

Well, that was Keely Smith there. She's never going to smile again. Oh, poor lady. Fancy going through life without a smile. Now, we were listening to E-Type Jazz and we ran into some difficulties. I'm still sorting that out, but I've got George Malley here. And he's staying for a while because he don't get around much anymore.

Dell, and what with programs on the air, I keep very much to myself, Mr. Saturday Dance. Hear the crowd at the floor.

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0: Well, they finally behaved themselves and played for us and sang for us. E-Type Jazz from Adelaide, and they sang Gershwin's Fascinating Rhythm. And we heard George Melly, the English jazz and swing singer, blues actually, swing and blues singer, George Melly, and he don't get around much anymore. And who else did we hear in that bracket? Keely Smith. She sang I'll Never Smile Again. That would be so sad. Let's see, what have we got here? Would you like to meet people and play bridge? Like to activate your mind? The West Coast Bridge Club in City Beach can promise you a friendly, comfortable space in which you can enjoy a game on 6 days a week. A partner can be provided on Tuesdays and Fridays. The West Coast Bridge Club enjoys a reputation for happy association and social interaction. Refreshments are provided and the bar is open several times a month. For further information, contact the secretary on 0401 516 663. That number again, the secretary, 0401 516-663. Getting back to this music, this is from 1938 and it's Hot Lips Page.
1: Better slip into your evening clothes. There's a jam tonight at Joe's. Let's go. I'm feeling high and happy. I'll reserve a ringside seat for two. Nothing but the best will do. Let's go. I'm feeling high and happy. I understand they start jamming long by 12 o'clock. And they won't feel good until the neighborhood begins to rock. I just went and hawked for everything. When I do that so we can swing, you know.

That was Don Burrows, and When Pietà Smiles, and from Hot Lips Page, recorded in 1938, he was feeling high and mighty. It's just coming up towards a quarter to one. We're going to hear from Mavis Rivers now, and that'll be followed by Glenn Miller. So, Mavis Rivers, wherefore art thou, Mavis Rivers? I'm here.

0: Well, that medley, which came from the Glenn Miller Orchestra, the vocalist was Ray Eberly. He sang "I Cried for You," "This Changing World," my word, he didn't know what was coming, did he? And "Marie" and "Blue Skies." And we heard before that from Mavis Rivers, "The 5 o'clock whistle didn't blow." Now we're going to hear from Jack Teagarden, and he'll be followed by the lovely Ella Fitzgerald with her pure diction, sound and clear diction. Here we go first. This is Jack Teagarden.
1: "That man, here comes Afronia. 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
1: 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So instead we heard Sweet Sophronia, and that came from Slim and Sam together. 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
1: 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Jack Teagarden.

0: Well, there it was. Stars fell on Alabama last night, and the time here in Perth, Western Australia, is 1 o'clock. We can have a look at the weather. It's now up to 18.1. It's actually a very pleasant temperature to have, isn't it? We're expecting a maximum of 22 on this partly cloudy day. Tomorrow is Monday the 4th of May. A minimum of 10, maximum of 23. Mostly sunny tomorrow. And on Tuesday, still sunny with the tomorrow the temperature will be between 10 and 23, and the Tuesday between 10 and 24, a sunny day, and then it starts to drop back again later in the week. So it's nice sunny days ahead, and the temperatures are nice, and we're going to enjoy it, aren't we? Right, you're listening to Capital Community Radio. Oh dear. I'll let Greg tell you all about it.
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0: Yes, indeedy you are. And we're located in Ardross, Western Australia. We're up on the hill, Wireless Hill. 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And we have a phone number with the lovely Roz sitting out there eagerly waiting to chat to you. The number to call is 9364 9888. And if you'd like to send an SMS message, the number for that is 0491 8666 22. And Sylvia has taken advantage of that. Oh, it's nice to see you're doing a message, Sylvia. And she's enjoying the golden years of radio. Definitely, this is the place to hear it all, the golden years of radio, when radio was really, it was something. Remember back then? It was so exciting. I was only a child, but I was absolutely fascinated by the radio. The fact that you could hear all these voices coming out of this box fascinated me. Not only voices, but music too. Well, this is Peggy Lee.

That was Doc Willis and the Duke's Man. Pardon me, I'm losing my voice. Before that, we heard Peggy Lee with I Don't Know Enough About You. Doc Willis and the Duke's Men gave us Avalon. And talking of Avalon, I've got a lovely new Perth artist. She's new to me anyway, and I do hope we get some more. If you're listening, Avalon, more, please, more. She's going to sing for us now. This is from Avalon Jack, we're going to hear Moonlighter.

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Well, that was Duke Ellington with I Let a Song Go Out of My Heart. It's 17 and a half after one. I've had a call from Sylvie. The first one was from Sylvia, and this one is from Sylvie of Westminster, and she's listening. Lovely to have all you Sylvies along listening to this program. Right, well, let's see what's going on with my notes from the Less Around Town Lynn. Oops, I've lost it. Here we go. Now, today is Sunday the 3rd of May, and the Heritage Reunion Jazz Band is playing at Jazz Fremantle. I play them a lot on my program at the Honky Tonk, 81 High Street, Fremantle, between 2 and 5. Now, you can pay at the door, and they do prefer you to pay with FPOS, if possible. And you can book through Try Booking. And remember that the limited table seating is unreserved, except for those with special needs. And the doors are open at 1:15, so it's best to get there early, as this band is very popular. And actually, Ken Westgate, who's not well at the moment, he's able to have some fun. He's had some fun with this band, giving them all rather regal titles. The band consists of Sir Adrian Hicks on the trumpet and vocals, Baron von Robert Benton on the trombone, Earl Murray Muzz Kent on clarinets and sax and also some vocals, the Viscount Antonio Celiberti on piano, and Duke Rodney Evans on banjo, and Lord John Healy on the double bass and vocals, and finally, but not least, Count Nigel Ridgway is on the drums and vocals. Thank you for all that, Ken. Now then, on Tuesday, the Jazz Club of WA will present the Bechet Legacy Band in the Milk Bar at the Civic Hotel from 7:30 until 10 p.m. Now, there's no need to book, but it's best to get there early so you can get your seat and order meals and stuff, you know. Check the website for full details and look at their newsletter. It's always very informative and interesting. Now, there's a very interesting article about by Phil Hatton about AI's possible impact on jazz. My word. And this month's featured musician is Tom Grebel. While I'm thinking about it too, it's a special birthday today for now his name's gone out of my head. Plays the trombone. It'll come to me in a minute when I get going. And he plays for the Corner House Jazz Band. And I'm having a senior moment. Forgive me. Corner House is playing at the Jazz Cellar on Friday. You can book online, of course, to reserve a seat. Pay at the door, and they don't have FPOS at the Jazz Cellar, so you've got to take along some cash. Take a fair bit. There's no FPOS facilities, and you also take your own food and drink. And then next Sunday, the 10th of May, Roy Burton's having the birthday today. See, the mind worked eventually. It's a bit slow sometimes. Roy, if you're listening, happy birthday. My word, it's a big one. Roy is 90. Fancy being 90, my word. And I bet you're still blowing that trombone too. Happy birthday from everybody, especially us here at Capital. Now, next week, Jazz Fremantle will be the Australian pianist, vocalist and songwriter, Georgie O. The other musicians in the group are Christian Boring on the guitar and Alastair Peel on bass. And if you want to, you can give Lynn a ring anytime you feel like it, except the middle of the night. 0439 314 276. And if you've got any questions about anything, you can always ask Lynn. Just anything to do with jazz and swing. She's really got her finger on the pulse of what's going on, not just here in WA, but over East as well. Thanks, Lynn. Right, let's get back on to our music, and we're going to hear now from June Christie.

0: Well, that came from Sydney. It was Dick Hughes. He was actually born in Melbourne in 1931, but that was called the, well, let's see, what was it called? The XPT Special from Dick Hughes, and June Christie sang Shoofly Pie. Thanks, Ron of Waterman's Bay. Thank you so much. I'm glad you're enjoying the program. It's 28 and a half after 1 o'clock here in Perth, Western Australia.
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0: I played that all wrong. I'll do it again in a minute when it settles down and behaves itself. While I'm fixing it up, let's see, we'll listen to Frank Sinatra. Well, yes, right, Frank. You are right, Frank. There are such things.

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0: Well, that was Johnny Mercer and The Blues in the Night. My mum, I don't tell me. We heard from Helen O'Connell, Green Eyes, and Frank Sinatra. Dear Old Blue Eyes gave us There Are Such Things. It's 22 minutes before the hour of 2 o'clock on Capital Community Radio.
1: 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Now we're getting ready to count down Perth's five favourite Beatles songs as voted by you. 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

Well, now, that was recorded a long time ago in 1930. Came from King Oliver, and it was for all the ladies who were called Edna. That's what it was called, Edna. And it wasn't bad to listen to, was it? It was pretty good. And from Diana Trask, we heard Putting on the Ritz. I've had some more calls and messages. This is beaut. Thank you, Jim. Oh, did I say thank you to Caroline? Caroline, or Carolyn from East Fremantle. You're tuned into the golden years of radio. Thank you so much. And you, Jim, from Hollywood, thank you so much for calling in. And my favourite SMSer, Mary from Kewdale. Thanks, Mary, for ringing in. Nice to know you're listening and enjoying the program. It's just coming up towards a quarter to two. And, oh, I know, I've got a message for you. Would you like to give back to your community? Volunteer with the Citizen Advice Citizen Advocacy, and make a difference in the life of someone with an intellectual disability. Build a unique friendship by spending time with them, truly listening and being a supportive presence. 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Make a positive impact in someone's life today. That number again, Citizen Advocacy, 9445 9991. Okay. Oh yeah, we're back to Perth. Oh, we know how to produce jazz over here in the West, don't we? This is the Corner House. Ah, Corner House. Well, this track is Big Boy.

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1: Okay, this is called Dans la rue d'Antibes.

That was, of course, our local Heritage Reunion Jazz Band there. And they really sound as though they're enjoying themselves, don't they? Adrian Hicks, Bob Benton, Murray Kent, Tony Celiberti, Rod Evans, John Healy and Nigel Ridgway there. And that was, let me see, it was in French. It was called Dans les Rue Dundee, but it means, I'm not good at French, but in English it is the streets of Antibes. Right, and before that we heard from Ella Mae Wass. She sang No Love, No Nothing. And from Corner House we heard Big Boy. Before we get to the hour of two, we're going to hear Freddie Keppard's Jazz Cardinals. Yep, Stockyard Strut.

Well, there we were. That was Stockyard Strut, and it came from, oh, I've lost my place, and it came from Freddie Keppard's Jazz Carnivals, and it's right on 2 o'clock here at Capital Community Radio, where we're bringing you the golden years of radio. Definitely. Let's have a look at the weather. It's now, oh, it's 18.9. And we're expecting to reach 22. I don't think we're going to make it, do you? It's partly cloudy, but it's been a lovely day. Tomorrow is Monday, the 4th of May. We'll have a minimum of 10, maximum of 23, mostly sunny tomorrow. And as will Tuesday be on the 5th of May, with a minimum of 10 and a maximum of 24. And, of course, once again, sunny. So do enjoy. Hello, Rob from Gosnells. Thank you for calling in. All right, now in this last hour, let's listen to Louis Russell and his orchestra. Yep, it's all set up with Jersey Lightning. Well, it doesn't seem to want to play, so... Benny Goodman says, well, don't be that way.

0: Benny Goodman was the first in that bracket with Don't Be That Way. And we finally got around to Louis Russell and his orchestra with Jersey Lightning. And that's what the time to 10 past, it's nearly 11 past 2 here on Capital Community Radio.
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0: We're going to hear now from the ABC Melbourne show band conducted by Brian May.

Well, yeah, Chicago then. It came from Coleman Hawkins. In fact, it was recorded in August of 1935, so that's practically 91 years ago. It's a long time ago. And we heard... we haven't heard that one yet. Before that, we heard from Brian May and the Melbourne ABC Show Band. 17 and a half minutes after two is the time here on Capital. And I agree with Jimmy Dorsey on this one. The music goes round and round, and it comes out here.

0: me, what's he got there?
1: Why, that's a clarinet, Edith.
0: What's he doing with it?
1: He's trying to show you how the music goes around and around.
0: Oh, he can't show me how the music goes around and around on a straight instrument.
1: Ouch. Kick it, Sid, kick it.
0: Boy, he can kick it for my money.

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I like that. That was a great number. It came from Something Smith and the Redheads. It's a sin to tell a lie, that you'd better believe it. And from Billie Holiday, we heard Travelling Light. And Jimmy Dorsey and his Clambake 7 goes as the music goes round and around and around. And it comes around to nearly 2:30 here on Capital. We're getting ready to count down the 5 favourite Beatles songs as voted by Perth. Now, each day after the 5 p.m. news, we are going to be playing the selection, starting with number 5 tomorrow, Monday the 4th of May, and revealing the Beatles song with the most votes on Friday the 8th of May. Now, the winner of the double pass to the Mersey Beatles and the Beatles DVD will also be announced on Friday, the 8th of May. Ooh, thanks everyone for your participation. Well, it's been rather fun playing Beatles stuff. I haven't played a lot of it. I should. I've got loads of Beatles stuff at home. I'll have to go through it and bring it in. Right. Let's get back to our music with the time. It's just gone 8:30. Oh, Bridget has arrived. She's getting all set up in the other studio. She's going to bring you her eclectic selection. Meanwhile, we're joining Chewberry and his Stompy Stevedores with the Limehouse Blues.

superb. New Zealand-born Judy Bailey. She was born in New Zealand, but she, in 1935, in fact, and then she moved to Australia around 1960 and settled here. So that was Basin Street from Judy Bailey. And Chew Berry and his Stompy Steve Adores gave us the Limehouse Blues. It's 21 and a half minutes before three. If you are over 55, the Scarborough Seniors Club invites you to join them when they meet at the Scarborough Community Centre, a modern air-conditioned facility located at 173 Gildercliffe Street. The club offers a variety of activities, including carpet bowls, canasta, mahjong and tai chi. There's also entertainment and afternoon tea, plus fortnightly lunches held on a Friday. You will be assured of a friendly welcome, so please call Angela on 9446 6857 or Carl on 0402 999 387. Those numbers again, Angela, 9446 6857 or Carl, 0402 999 387. This is Helen Forrest.

Well, that was the big banjo band there playing in an 18th century drawing room. Ah, and from Helen Forrest with Harry James, we heard, I've heard that song before. I've heard most of these before, actually. It's 1:45, so enough of this talk. We'll move on and listen to Charlie Barnett. Now, this is for the, all the Marys that are listening, and I know of at least one. This is The Lament for Mary from Charlie Barnett.

Well, that came from Her Tears Flowed Back Like Wine, came from Anita O'Day. And we heard before that from Charlie Burnett, The Lament for Mary. It's almost time for me to go. Bridget's just about set up at the other studio. Jack has arrived to take her calls for her and support her through the next 3 hours. I want to say thank you to Roz, who's been here for me all afternoon, and thank you to you for listening and for the lovely calls I've had and messages. It's really great. Doing this program is the best thing that's ever happened to me. I thoroughly enjoy myself doing this. So I'll be back on Friday, good Lord willing, to bring you Capital Morning. But I hope you have a good week. We're going to listen to Bob Bernard. And like me, Bob Bernard is on top of the world. And I'm going to say cheerio from now, for now.

Well, I hope you enjoyed Victor Sylvester and Save All Your Kisses for Me. Hello and welcome to Capital Eclectic Sunday, where we bring you an eclectic mix of music through until 6 o'clock. My name is Bridget. Jack is with me, as always, looking after the desk, and he'll be more than happy to take your calls on 9364988, or you can send us an SMS here at Capital 101.7 on 0491 866 22. And remember, we're also streaming worldwide on capitalcommunityradio.com and coming to you from our studios here in Wireless Hill Park, Ardross, Perth, Western Australia, where the weather is absolutely beautiful. Weather-wise, we have reached 20.4 degrees at 24 minutes to 3 o'clock this afternoon, as we head for a minimum of 10 for tonight and a maximum of 23 for tomorrow, Monday the 4th of May. It's going to be mostly sunny. And then for Tuesday, another beautiful day, 10 through to 24, and once again sunny. Currently we're sitting on, 19.6, so it's going down, it seems. Okay, the humidity also is quite high at 51%, the relative humidity. Our thanks go to Tess, as always, for her beautiful Sunday Jazz and Swing program. Very, very varied, and some very interesting pieces of music played today. And she, of course, was assisted by Roz. Let's move on now and listen to Doris Day and Johnny Ray.

Well, that was Bing Crosby with the Andrews Sisters, and together they recorded some 47 songs between 1939 and the early 1950s. Now, the four lads sang for us Istanbul, not Constantinople, and it was Doris Day and Johnny Ray with the Let's Walk That Away. Music from the 50s in that bracket. Let's now listen to Tom Jones.

I hope you enjoyed Nat King Cole. We also heard from Engelbert Humperdinck, who happened to have a birthday yesterday and turned 90. And I see he's advertised to be in Perth to perform. I think it's in July. So, Engelbert Humperdinck fans, best check what the cost of the tickets are before you commit to that one. He sang for us After the Lovin' and Tom Jones. He is coming up for 86 next month and still performing. He sang for us Funny, Familiar, Forgotten Feeling. It's 22 and a half minutes after 3 o'clock here on your Capital Eclectic Sunday.

0: The song dates back to 1958 when Connie Francis released it, and it performed very well for her on the charts. Who's Sorry Now? And the George Baker Selection, a Dutch pop group that formed in the 70s, no longer together these days, but a nice little song, Baby Blue. And we also listened to Paul Preston on guitar, along with his orchestra, played for us Summer Holiday.
1: You've told us what you like. Now we're getting ready to count down Perth's five favourite Beatles songs as voted by you. 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

0: And that was Greek singer Demis Roussos with Lovely Lady of Arcadia. We heard from Cher from her greatest hits album, The Shoop Shoop Song, and Johnny Nash with a song that was written by Sam Cooke. He also released the song himself in 1961. But today we heard Cupid from Johnny Nash. Nice version as well. It's now 18 minutes to 4 o'clock here on your Capital Eclectic Sunday. You're with Bridget and Jack, and we'll be with you right through until 6 o'clock. Good to have your company, and I hope you enjoy the music selection this afternoon. Next up, we've got a nice instrumental piece, but first...
1: Hi, Mark Edwards here. Justin from Services Australia will be joining me to talk about two main financial considerations when planning to retire, superannuation and the age pension. 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

And that was Vicky Carr with the Jimmy Webb composition, By the Time I Get to Phoenix. Glen Campbell, Rhinestone Cowboy, and Christian Colombier and his orchestra with a very nice version of a song that was made very popular by Cilla Black. In fact, it was a number one hit for her in the UK in 1964, and it was called You're My World. It's now 8 minutes to 4 o'clock here on your Capital Eclectic Sunday through until 6 o'clock. I just have some information that you may be interested in, and that is that the Subiaco Probus Club meets at 10 a.m. on the second Monday of each month at St Edmund's Anglican Church, a Pangbourne Street in Wembley. 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

Life is never what it seems. We're always searching in our dreams to find that little castle in the air. When worry starts to cloud the mind, it's hard to leave it all behind and just pretend you haven't got a care. There's someone else in your imagination. You wish that you were standing in their shoes. You change your life without much hesitation. But

Many times it seems to me there's someone else I'd rather be, living in a world of make-believe. To stay in bed till nearly three with nothing there to worry me would seem to be the life I might achieve. But deep inside I know I'm really lucky, with happiness I've never known before. And just as long as you were there,

Well, I hope you enjoyed Anne Murray with that particular song. We also heard from Marty Robbins with I Don't Know Why, and it was Des O'Connor, British comedian, singer, television presenter, and probably lots more. But he did a great job of the song No Other, The Other Man's Grass. It's just 2 minutes after 4 o'clock. We'll do a weather update and we can continue with the music. Our maximum today did reach 20.6 at 8 minutes to 3 o'clock this afternoon, and currently it is 20 degrees here in the city of Perth in Western Australia, as we head for a minimum of 10 for tonight and a maximum of 23 for tomorrow, Monday the 4th of May. It's going to be mostly sunny. Tuesday the 5th of May, 10 through to 24, and once again sunny. And looking ahead, as I always do, it's pretty much that kind of weather for the whole week, which is rather lovely. All right, continue with the music now, and we're going to listen to a piece played on a French accordion. No, we're not. That comes later. First, let's listen to Dean Martin.

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Remember how we laughed away the hours and dreamed of all the great things

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We lost our starry notions on the way. If by chance I'd see you in the tavern,

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In the glass I saw a strange reflection. Was that lonely fellow

Well, I hope you enjoyed Robert Goulet with Those Were the Days. Well, I hope you enjoyed Robert Goulet with Those Were the Days. We also heard from Dean Martin.

Also, or send us a text on 0491 866 22. Certainly good to have your company this afternoon, and we hope you can stay with us right through until 6. Now, here is that lovely piece, nice bright number, played on a French accordion. The difference, I don't know. I'm sure someone out there would know, but let's enjoy The Juggler.

And that was Canadian singer Gordon Lightfoot. We also listened to The Carpenters with a Tim Harden composition, Reason to Believe, and we opened with that very bright number, simply titled The Juggler, and played on a French accordion. 22 minutes after 4 o'clock here on your Capital Eclectic Sunday through until 6, and very pleased that you could join us this afternoon. Now, we do play the Patsy Cline song Crazy a lot on our station, I've noticed, but today I thought I'd play it. It's a great song, of course, and it's going to be sung for us by Julio Iglesias.

Truly a beautiful song, written by Neil Diamond for his wife. And today, along with the London Symphony Orchestra, Michael Crawford sang The Story of My Life. We also listened to Celine Dion with another superb presentation of the song written by Ewan McColl. And that was The First Time Ever I Saw Your Face. And I certainly hope Ray of Mount Hawthorne was listening today, because I know that he is a Celine Dion fan. And Julio Iglesias with the Patsy Cline hit of 61, and he sang for us Crazy. 26 minutes to 5 o'clock here on your Capital Eclectic Sunday. You're with Bridget and with Jack through until 6, bringing you an eclectic mix of music, and certainly we hope you're enjoying the selection and can stay with us right through. And next up, we're going to change the tempo completely and listen to Tango Tempo, played for us by the Australian Dance Band. 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

And that was Perry Como, but the song was simply called More. The McGuire Sisters with Sugar Time, and the Australian Dance Band with a medley played to a tango tempo, the three songs being One Last Kiss, Jealousy and Starry Night. Not Starry, Starry Night, Starry Night. I hope you enjoyed that little bracket. And I'd like to thank Carol of Yokine, who phoned very early in the program, and she enjoyed Anne Murray and Sylvia. Thank you so much for your text message. I'm so pleased that you're tuned in and, most importantly, enjoying the selection this afternoon. The time is 11 minutes to 5 o'clock. I'll do a community notice and then we will push on with the music. The Sterling Players' next presentation is Joseph and the Amazing Technicolor Dreamcoat at the Sterling Theatre, 25 Morris Place in Innaloo. Bursting with energy, colour and comedy, follow Joseph and his famous coat on a whirlwind journey in a fast-paced, sung-through show packed with pop, rock, calypso, country and more. The play runs until Saturday the 9th of May. For further information, including dates, times and ticket details, please visit the Sterling Theatre website. There you go. If you would like to see Joseph and the Amazing Technicolor Dreamcoat by the Sterling Players, then go to their website, the Sterling Theatre website, and they'll be performing until Saturday the 9th of May. That's that next Saturday. What are we doing now? We are going to listen to the Mamas and the Papas.

And that, of course, was Neil Diamond with the song that featured in the 1980 film in which he starred, the jazz singer Hello Again. We also heard from Russell Watson, a very favourite UK singer of mine, with a song that's been recorded by many, I know, but he does a fabulous job of That's Life. And the Mamas and Papas with a Lennon and McCartney composition, I Call Your Name. It's exactly 5 o'clock. Let's do the weather and we can continue with the program. Firstly, our maximum today was 20.6 at 3 minutes to 4 o'clock this afternoon, and we're currently sitting on 19.4 degrees here in the city of Perth in Western Australia. And we're heading for a maximum, or a minimum rather, of 10 for tonight and a maximum of 23 for tomorrow, Monday the 4th of May. It's going to be mostly sunny. And for Tuesday the 5th of May, a minimum of 10 through to a maximum of 24, and once again sunny. And right through the week, looking ahead, maximum 23 23 23 23, and right through to next Sunday when it's going to be 24. So beautiful week ahead, and no rain, all sunny, fabulous. Okay, where are we up to? 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So we are here to bring you music that you enjoy, and certainly that is the aim of this program and all of our programs. So let's now continue with the fabulous piece on piano by pianist Omar Akram.

0: petit pays. Un chant mystérieux tombe des astres d'or.
1: I hope you enjoyed Brian Ferry in the mood. I'm in the mood for love, along with French singer Alice Retief. We also heard from Sarah Brightman a beautiful version of the Frédéric Chopin composition, So Deep Is the Night. I think that was in French. And we also listened to the Afghan-American pianist and composer Omar Akram, and the piece was called Dancing with the Wind. It's now 14 and a half minutes after 5 o'clock here on your Capital Eclectic Sunday, and we're with you right through until 6 o'clock, and certainly very pleased to have the company of Christine of Sampson, who's enjoyed the program this afternoon and made contact, and Richard of Dianella, really enjoyed Neil Diamond. Thank you both very much for taking the trouble to make contact with 101.7. Now we're going to move to something very, very different, just to keep it eclectic, and we're going to listen to some country music. I think most people enjoy country music, but first I'd better give you this notice and then we can just plough on. One Accord Community Choir welcomes anyone who loves to sing. The choir sings in four-part harmony. Music styles include traditional, classical, rock, pop and gospel. Rehearsals are held at St Stephen's Uniting Church Hall at 2 Mackenzie Road in Applecross on Monday evenings, 7:30 through to 9:30, and Wednesday mornings, 10 through to 12 noon. So go along and enjoy the health benefits and social connections that singing in a choir provides. For further information, call Gillian on 0419 949 832. That number again for the One Accord Community Choir, call Gillian, 0419 949 832.

0: and that of course was Jim Reeves. We also heard from Roy Clark. I rather like his singing, and he did a great version of a very sad song, Daddy Don't You Walk So Fast. And it was Melba Montgomery who sang for us the first song in the bracket, No Charge. Exactly 25 minutes after 5 o'clock here on Capital 101.7 FM and Capital Digital, coming to you from Perth, Western Australia. And we have, at 6 o'clock, we have Viviane Allam with us to bring you her easy listening music program. So do stay with Capital because we are running out of time for this program, sadly. I'm quite enjoying myself. I hope you are as well. Now, what have I got to tell you? I've got to tell you that John Hughes wants to tell you something. So here we go.
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Well, I hope you enjoyed Jackie Trent with Show Me the Way to Go Home. John Rowles sang for us Fools Rush In, and it was the Mike Morrison Congregation which played for us the very familiar tune Mary Lou, which was released by Ricky Nelson at one stage and was actually written by Gene Pitney. It's 26 minutes to 6 o'clock. We're in the last half hour of our eclectic Sunday music program, and we have a few more to get through, which I don't think we will actually. However, a reminder that at 6 o'clock Viviane will be with you, and follow on with some easy listening music for your enjoyment. We have now Foster and Ellen with a medley of golden greats.

Well, that was Irish singer Anne Breen with Bunch of Violets Blue. The Cliff Adams Singers with a medley of familiar songs. I hope you enjoyed. And Foster and Allen, a great job also of quite a large number of songs put into a medley. It's 14 minutes to 6 o'clock here on your Capital Eclectic Sunday. Fast running out of time, and that at 6 o'clock Viviane will be with you to continue easy listening music. And next up we have the Mormon Tabernacle Choir with a traditional Scottish song.

very short version of that song by Dean Martin, Tootsie Goodbye. Well, it's almost goodbye from me also. In that bracket, what else did we hear? We listened to Dionne Warwick with I Love Paris, Anthony Warlow, Let's Face the Music and Dance, and of course the Mormon Tabernacle Choir. What a fabulous sound they make, and they sang for us today, Annie Laurie. Just to remind you, of course, that Viviane is coming up at 6 o'clock with her Easy Listening program. But meanwhile, I'd like to thank all of our callers today. Olive of Booragoon also enjoyed the program. Sylvia of Westminster, thank you so much for making contact with us. This is Bridget Bignall wishing you happy days. But firstly, let me thank also Jack, who always does a great job at the desk. Thank you all. And here we go. We're going to go out with the familiar tune of Sailing.

Good evening, everyone, and welcome. I hope your first weekend in this month of May finds you well. A big thank you to Bridget for her most enjoyable mix of music and to Jack for manning the desk. My name is Viviane, my producer is Sylvina, and together we will be with you for the next 2 hours. You will have recognized the opening instrumental as Allo Allo from the 1982 British TV series performed by the Belgium Orchestra Stratovani. Now let's have a quick look at the weather, although I'm sure in the second hour we'll get an update because this one doesn't look very current. We'll have Monday the 4th of May. May the 4th be with you. Sorry about this very old joke. Minimum of 10 and a maximum of 23. It will be mostly sunny, the chance of fog in the southeast in the early morning. Winds easterly, 15 to 20 kilometers per hour, becoming light in the middle of the day, then becoming east to southeasterly, 15 to 20 kilometers per hour in the late afternoon. On Tuesday, the 5th of May, we may expect a minimum of 10 and a maximum of 24. It will be sunny with winds easterly 15 to 20 kilometers per hour becoming light in the morning, and the rest of the week will be sunny. Okay, the current temperature is 16.8 degrees and the time is 6:03. 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Our phone number is 9364-9888, and Sylvina is ready to have a chat with you, or you could send her a text on 0491-866-622.

So that was Come Around and See Me, which was released by the Raspberries on their 1972 debut album, Raspberries. And Sweet About Me is a song by Australian singer-songwriter Gabriella Schilmi from her 2008 debut album, Lessons to be Learned. 1 month later, it topped the Australian area singles chart and stayed there for 5 non-consecutive weeks. It reached top 10 in Europe and also won the Grand Prix during the 46th Sopo International Song Festival in 2009. And the first track we heard was Rocking Chair Blues by Ray Charles, originally recorded in 1949 and subsequently released on numerous compilation albums. The version we heard was from 1974. We'll now hear a song from Italy.

So Hobo's Blues was Paul Simon's little detour into jazz in 1972, featuring the legendary violinist Stéphane Grappelli. And Voi was a song first performed by Gigliola Cinquetti at the San Remo Festival in 1966. Well, it just so happened that we have received an SMS from Ben Ong from Parkwood, who would like to hear The Sound of Silence by Simon and Garfunkel. So Sylvina has been able to locate the title in the library. So there you go, Ben, a double serving of Paul Simon, and this is The Sound of Silence.

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1: John Hughes in Victoria Park, and now in Wangarra, Rockingham and Welshpool.
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So we stayed in Australia and New Zealand for this last bracket with When Jojo Runs, which was first released by the Crackers in 1973, and Craig Scott's version reached number 5 in New Zealand. Self-Deceiver by Jenny Morris, was from her 1989 album Shiva, and the album spent a total of 41 weeks in the top 50 and 57 weeks in the top 100. And lastly, Baby It's a Crime is a track by The Black Sorrows, the long-running Australian band led by Joe Camilleri. And the next track is from Sweden.

0: That was Maya Gold by Mike Oldfield from his album Tubular Bell 2, released in 1992. And Where Eagles Fly was a 1992 song by Swedish pop duo sisters Lily and Susie. And I would like to acknowledge Greg, who says he's enjoying the beautiful music and bopping along in the kitchen of Palmyra. Well, I hope you're not holding any frying pans at the same time, Greg. Stay safe. Okay, so I've got Silvina here with me, and Silvina is going to inform us about...
1: Do you like cakes?
0: Absolutely.
1: That was a quick answer. Well, you'll be interested in this then. The Sir Optimus International South Perth is once again holding a Mother's Day cake stall on Saturday the 9th of May, which is next Saturday.
0: Yes.
1: At 8 a.m. outside 57 Angelo Street in South Perth. This is a good opportunity to buy some homemade treats and spoil mum. By doing so, you will be assisting programs supporting women and girls at risk. If you'd like further information, please call Sophie on 0417 917 866. That's Sophie on 0417 917 866 for the Sir Optimist International in South Perth Mother's Day cake stall. So there you are. You can buy some nice fresh made cakes.
0: Very nice. Very nice. And just they'll be fresh for Sunday as
1: actually,
0: well.
1: Actually, what we should do is send our kids to buy them, because why should we buy them?
0: No, look, you still have to use your credit card anyway.
1: That's
0: they
1: true.
0: Won't use their own money.
1: That's true, that's know? True. But anyway, if you missed any of that, just give me a call here at the station on 9364 9888.
0: Excellent. Thank you very much indeed. And we'll carry on with the programme with Why Don't They Understand by George Hamilton.
1: I have no
0: the
1: idea.
0: Fourth. Well, try a bit harder. That's the secret.

That was the second time by Engelbert Humperdinck from his album Love Is All, released in 1988. Actually, I don't really play a lot of his songs, so I thought I'd give him some kind of an airing for tonight. And we also heard Jennifer Warnes, who sang Somewhere, Somebody from her 1992 album Hunter. And Why Don't They Understand was recorded by George Hamilton IV in 1958. Okay, so the next song is in French and basically is an advice, and the lyrics translate as, be careful what you say or the cat will get your tongue.

We heard Zaz with Prends garde à ta langue, which was a 2010 song by the French singer Zaz, and Pee-wee Hunt played the 1957 clarinet Marmalade. So it is spot on 7 o'clock. You are listening to Sunday Easy Listening from Capital Community Radio, located on beautiful Wireless Hill in Ardross. Sylvina is at the desk, always ready to take your phone calls. Yes, and she's there with a smile. And the phone number you can get her on is 9364-9888. And you can also send her a text message on 0491-866-622. Now, we thank you for your company, and we hope you are enjoying the mix of music presented to you. Now, we have just had an update from the Bureau of Meteorology, and really nothing much has changed. Monday, we can expect a minimum of 10 degrees and a maximum of 23, mostly sunny, and the chance of fog in the southwest in the early morning. And Tuesday, minimum of 10 and a maximum of 23. And for the rest of the week, sunny. So basically, it's going to be sunny all week. So a nice autumn weather. The current temperature is 14.7 degrees. And we'll carry on with the 3 degrees. Talking temperature, we'll carry on with the 3 degrees.

That was the wonderful Kedi Lang with In Perfect Dreams, which was from the 1993 motion picture Even Cowgirls Get the Blues. It followed Little Star, recorded by the Elegants in 1958, which was their only song to ever chart. And Can't You See What You're Doing to Me was released by the 3 Degrees in 1973. We'll carry on with Annie Lennox.

mood Indigo was by Annie Lennox. It was composed for a radio broadcast in 1930 after previously being named Dreamy Blues by the song's composer Duke Ellington. And the instrumental was went by the name of Tifa's Theme, which was a theme for a Japanese video game, Final Fantasy VII, composed, arranged, and produced by Nobuo Uematsu. The regular edition of the album was released in 1997 and reached number 3 on the Japan Oricon chart. We'll now go to Colombia.

El Hombre Feliz was performed by Colombian Lisandro Mesa and released in 1992 on his album El Macho. It was followed by Bad Day, released in 1984 by Carmel, a group of three students from Manchester, and their single went to top 25 in the UK. And lastly, we heard Call Me the Breeze by J.J. Cale, which first appeared on his 1972 debut album, Naturally. Okay, we'll now go and listen to two Australian artists.

0: Australian singer Betty McQuaid joined the Premiers in 1962 and released You Make Me Mad. It was followed by the Melbourne Ska Orchestra with their instrumental version of the 1964 Man in the Street, originally done by Don Drummond and the Skeletite. Now, I would like to acknowledge two callers. Thank you, Rob from Gosnells and Steve from Noranda, who are enjoying the show and the great playlist. And thank you for your good wishes for next week. And likewise, Rob, thank you very much. Now, I've got Sylvina again with me. And
1: You're working me extra hard.
0: I am. Well, I've got to keep... I've got to keep you on your toes.
1: So we talked about cakes in the last community announcement.
0: Yes.
1: So now I thought we'd talk about exercise. Do you like walking?
0: No.
1: Okay, so you just want the cakes?
0: I like walking when there's... if I go abroad, I can walk for hours.
1: Isn't it funny? We walk so much when we go on a holiday and yet at home.
0: But here, there is nothing.
1: But anyway, if you're looking for a great way to make new friends and keep healthy at the same time, why not join the Coburn Gateway Mall Walking Group? It's fun and it's free.
0: It's walking
1: indoors. You can ask for more.
0: Yeah.
1: Every Tuesday at 8 a.m., so I'm out, you commence with a few exercises. You can then walk as far or as little as you're able. Afterwards, finishing with a coffee and a chat.
0: That's a good incentive, isn't it?
1: Yeah, can I just go for the coffee and the chat? But no, it's a good incentive too.
0: And then I suppose you carry on to the shops.
1: That's right. So you can't go wrong. To find out more about the Coburn Gateway Mall, it's at the mall, walking group, call Diane on 0429 109 992. That's Diane on 0429 109 992 for the Coburn Gateway Mall Walking Group, which sounds a lot of fun. You know, walking, cake and shopping. How can you go
0: wrong? I like walking in parks, but I like walking in places I don't know.
1: Yeah.
0: I think that's it, you know.
1: I like walking in the beach.
0: I like this kind of... don't like the beach. I like rivers.
1: For the sunset.
0: I like rivers and mountains.
1: Oh, okay. I like the beach on the sunset.
0: Yes.
1: So there you are. Okay.
0: Very, very specific. You might get me there for that time. Yes.
1: If I bring a cake.
0: If you bring a cake. Okay, excellent. Well, we'll carry on. And with a well-known track.

Dream On, written by lead singer Steven Tyler, was released by Aerosmith in 1973 and became a classic rock radio staple. In 2018, the song was inducted into the Grammy Hall of Fame. In 2021, the Rolling Stone magazine ranked it at number 199 on its list of the 500 greatest songs of all time. And in 2023, the song surpassed 1 billion streams on Spotify. We also heard In the Ghetto, which was a 1969 original song by Elvis Presley. And Candy Staton covered it for BBC Four in 2014. And I just stumbled across that remix, which was basically the two versions combined to make a duet. I'm not sure what I really think about it. But anyway, I played it, and it's something different. And We Kiss in the Shadow was by Cliff Richard and The Shadows from 1961. Okay, thank you, Richard from Daniela, who is enjoying the great variation of music. And thank you for your very nice words. Thank you for your feedback. And Ray from Mount Hawthorne would like me to play Celine Dion next week. Okay, Ray, I'll organize something for you. Okay, I think we'll go to, basically the last track for tonight.

Well, this last song seems to be very appropriate. Then You Can Tell Me Goodbye, which was by Betty Swan's 1969 cover of the 1967 barbershop ballad by the Casinos. Okay, well, I think we have definitely come to the end of our program. And Sylvina and I would like to thank you for your company and loyal support. We hope you have enjoyed the mix of music presented to you this evening. And once again, thank you to our callers. Your comments are always very welcome and appreciated. Preston, Philip Clark and Kim will continue to entertain you until 10 o'clock. So please stay tuned in. We leave you with Lama Blanca by Australian guitarist Santos Bonacci. And until next time, stay well. Bonne soirée à tous et à toutes.

Well, good evening, folks. Preston Philip Clark with you here. And I want to thank Vivian and Sylvina for, once again, a wonderful easy Sunday, easy evening. I'm with you now through till 10 p.m. tonight, and my producer Kim is standing by the phone and on 9364 9888 should you wish to call. Now, before I get on to any music, you just heard my my theme, which is On the Rebound by Floyd Kramer. Now, the weather, we had a maximum today, quite a late maximum, 357, and it was a low one as well, 20.6. Current temperature is 13.1, and we're expected that to drop down to 10 o'clock, to 10 degrees. Tomorrow, the 23rd of May, the 4th of May, getting a bit tangled up here, folks. My apologies. It'll be 23 degrees tomorrow. And mostly sunny, of course. A chance of fog in the southeast in the early morning. Winds easterly 15 to 20 kilometres an hour, becoming light in the middle of the day. And Tuesday, the 5th of May, again, a maximum of 23 and a minimum of 10. Sunny again. Winds easterly 15 to 20 kilometres an hour, becoming light in the morning. So not a lot to look forward to, but it'll be a gentle couple of days. Now, as I said, thanks to Vivian and Sylvina for presenting a wonderful Capital Easy evening for Sunday. Regular program tonight, we have some soft rock, some pop stuff, ABBA, Limited Carnival, Beach Boys, Beatles, and of course our regular gospel show, folks. So let's get the show on the road and have a listen to ABBA to kick us off.

0: Oh, Preston, thank you very much for allowing me to barge into your program. We had an SMS just as I was closing the program from a gentleman wanting to know what the name of the French song was. And the name of the French song was Prends garde à ta langue, which is Be careful with your tongue, by the singer Zaz. And the song is basically an advice. Be careful what you say or the cat will get your tongue.
1: Well, thank you very much, Vivian.
0: You're more than welcome. Thank you for...
1: I had to let you do it because there's no way I would have been able to read that.
0: Thank you for allowing me, Preston.
1: Oh, pleasure.
0: Have a nice program. Thank you very much. Bye.
1: Good night. Bye.

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Well, that was the last of the secret agents from Nancy Sinatra and Lee Hazelwood. She was born in 1946. It's a number. It's a 1966 US comedy film. This song sends up the spy films genre. And before that, we had the Beach Boys with When I Grow Up to Be a Man, written, of course, by Brian Wilson, and Love. Got to number 9 in the US and number 1 in Canada. Released in 1964, it was. And before that, Suzanne by Leonard Cohen. That's from his 1967 album, Songs of Leonard Cohen. A Canadian singer he was, born in 1934 and went through, died in 2016. And of course we started the evening off with When I Kissed the Teacher out of 1976 by ABBA. I'd like to acknowledge Sylvie from Westminster, who's right on the ball again tonight, relaxing into the show and looking forward to the gospel numbers. Well, thanks, Sylvie. We've got plenty for you tonight. Here's one right now.

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1: Well, that was a little bit of this and a little bit of that from Smacker Fitzgibbons out of 1989. And before that, the Beatles, the Fabulous Beatles, off the Abbey Road album, George Harrison, Here Comes the Sun, out of 1969. And we started the bracket with a hymn called It Is Well With My Soul. Now, that was written way back in 1873 by Horatio Spafford. He was a Presbyterian lawyer and wrote the lyrics after the tragic death of his four daughters in a shipwreck. Okay, well, it's just gone 8:30, folks. Hope you're enjoying the music to this point. And we've got plenty to go. We're here till 10 o'clock. You're with Preston Philip Clark at the microphone. And you've got Kim with the phone at the production desk, which is 9364 9888.

That's a great song. I know I probably play it most weeks, but it's by a different artist each week. But that was George Beverly Shea from the Immortal Christian Gold Group. And before that, we had Little Green Apples from Bobby Gentry and Glenn Campbell, originally written for Roger Miller. And that was out of 1968, written by Bobby Russell. And we had Lulu, Beautiful Lulu, with To Sir With Love. That was released in 1967, and it peaked at top of Billboard Hot 100 US and was the best-selling single in 1967. So there, I hope you're enjoying all this music, folks. Let's roll again. Carole King.

Sorry about that, folks. That was Little Green Apples by Bobby Gentry and Glenn Campbell. Like I said, originally for Roger Miller, and it was written by Bobby Russell. Now we will have Carole King.

The fabulous Tremolos there with Silence is Golden, out of 1967, and that got to number one on the UK charts. And before that, we had CCR with The Midnight Special. That was published in 1923, but that version by CCR was recorded in 1969. And The Midnight Special was a train that used to shine the light into the prison at midnight every night. So that wouldn't have been very peaceful for them. And we started the bracket with Carole King and one of the big numbers off her Tapestry album, Where You Lead. And that got to number one on the Billboard charts in the US and stayed on at number one for 15 consecutive weeks. So she had fabulous rewards from that Tapestry album. Was one of the biggest albums out at the time. Okay, it's just gone 8:54. Hope you're enjoying the music, folks. Don't forget, Kim's looking after the phone at the production desk on 9364 9888, and we're on Capital Community Radio 101.7 FM.

Well, that was a great Aussie talent, Richard Clapton there, who was born in 1948 in Australia. Deep Water, great number. He's a great Aussie singer, songwriter, guitarist, nothing he can't do, and producer. Had many top 20 hits like Girls in the Avenue. And the number before that was One Day at a Time by the fabulous Suzanne Prentice. Well, it's just gone 9 o'clock, folks. We've passed through the first hour. Hope you're enjoying the music. Don't forget to give us a call on Capital Community Radio 101.7 FM and Capital Digital. The phone number here is 9364 9888, or you can SMS 0491 866 22.

That was the lovely voice of Jim Reeves there, It's No Secret. And before that, we had Something in the Air by Thunderclap Newman. That was a British rock band, and it was written by Speedy Keen, the Thunderclap Newman lead vocal. And it debuted a single, that was their debut single, and it was their got to number one in the UK. Stayed there for 3 weeks, so...

0: Canada, South Africa, US, the four charts in the US. And it was for the soundtrack of the movie of the same name, Endless Love. So there we go. Let's have a community notice. Are you struggling with inflammatory arthritis? Take back control with the Arthritis Keys program, which is starting in Bayswater on Tuesday the 5th of May. Learn expert-backed strategies for pain, exercise and daily living in supportive group sessions. 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For further information and bookings, please call Arthritis and Osteoporosis WA on 1-800-011-041. So that's if you're struggling with inflammatory arthritis, folks. Take back control with the Arthritis Keys program, which is starting in Bayswater on Tuesday the 5th of May. For further information and bookings, please call Arthritis and Osteoporosis WA on 1-800-011-041.
1: Thanks, nice. Great. Maybe you know this one. I'd love to sing along with you.
2: Yellow is the color of the true love's hair.

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0: That was Heart of Worship by Rebecca Lynn Howard and Rachel Robinson. And before that, we had Hey Baby, One Hit Wonder out of 1961 by Bruce Channell. He was born in 1940 in Texas, and that got to number one on the Hot 100, and it stayed there for 3 weeks in 1962. And Donovan gave us Colours. Well, I hope you are enjoying the program, folks. Like Jeff of Darlington rang in, he said he's very happy that he could find someone who plays a bit of spiritual music. That's great to hear. Jeff, thank you very much. I enjoy Sunday nights with the opportunity to play some gospel. Okay, where are we now? Let's have a look at this one.
1: I don't believe it. Don't touch me. Hey, Ray. Hey, Sugar. Tell them who we are.
2: Well, we're big rock singers. We got golden fingers. And we're loved everywhere we go.
1: That sounds like us.
2: We sing about beauty and we sing about truth at $10,000 a show.
1: Right.

There Is a Reason. That was by Alison Krauss and Union Station. And before that, we had Fabulous Elvis with His Hand in Mine. And started the bracket with something out of left field, Dr. Hook, and on the cover of Rolling Stone. That's one that Eddie of Helena Valley enjoyed. And he mentioned that there was a bit of a ban on that song because of the magazine, but what eventually happened was they got their picture on the cover of Rolling Stone. So there you go. Okay, folks, Christine also of Samson is suggesting it's an interesting and enjoyable music selection. Thanks for a Sunday evening. And Lynn from Bentley is a new listener. Thank you, Lynn. Great to hear from you. And agrees with Jeff, the last caller, who is enjoying listening to gospel music, particularly on a Sunday night. Well, thanks, folks. Enjoy your... I'm glad that you're enjoying it, and I appreciate the fact that you're ringing in to let us know. Okay, it's... what is it? It's 9:36, almost 9:37. And I think we'll just push on. And what do we got?

Well, that was Marty Robbins there, When the Roll is Called Up Yonder. And before that, we had Johnny Cash with It Was Jesus. And we started the bracket with Diamond Rio singing I Believe. Well, folks, it's 9:45. Got a few more minutes to go, so let's keep on moving. Let's now have a listen to Katie Starr.

0: The lovely Susan Prentice there, When God Comes to Gather His Jewels. And before that, we had Willie Nelson and his family with Sometimes It's Heaven and Sometimes It's Hell. And we started the bracket with a Rock and Roll Waltz from Katie Starr. And I'd like to acknowledge Maggie from Rivervale, who's agreeing with the other grateful callers. Gospel segment is a great way to finish the week. Thank you very much, Maggie. Thanks for calling in. I'm really glad that you're enjoying the music. Okay. I'll play another song before much longer. Hold tight, folks.
1: I've been too sick to pray, Lord.

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What have I ever done to deserve even one of the pleasures I've known? And tell me, Lord,

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And maybe, Lord,

Well, folks, that's all I can do for you tonight. I really hope you enjoyed the program, and I know that quite a few of you have, and it's lovely to hear from you. And I will be back again next Sunday night from 8 till late. And in the meantime, stay tuned to Capital Community Radio 101.7 FM and Capital Digital. I'm also back on Thursday night between 6 and 8. Thank you, folks. 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

all the weather, and it's very good for you. So we couldn't quite believe it when we landed in the bay, but the anchor we did heave it over the side. Hooray! All the treasure and the pleasure, all the treasure up in Tobermory Bay. Well, now Roddy took a dive and he went cutting.

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And we landed back in Oban, feeling very tired and grim. So if you go to Tobermory, and the gold you chance to find, there's about 15 and 10 pence halfpenny, that is Roddy's and mine. Oh, la, treasure, the treasure

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2: 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All you gotta do, it seems, is work for him, and they've got you going berserk for him. 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

Now I don't care what the weatherman says. When the weatherman says it's raining, you never hear me complaining. I'm certain the sun will shine. I don't care how the weather vane points. When the weather vane points too gloomy,

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Newcastle, they have very strange mating habits. All the young women of Newcastle walk down the main street, which is called Hunter Street, for reasons that will become obvious later on in the song. All the young men of Newcastle drive down Hunter Street in their hot FJ Holdens with chrome-plated grease nipples and double reverse overhead twin-cam door handles. They're sitting eight abreast in the front seat, and they lean out the window and say real cool things to the Sheilas on the footpath, like, g'day. And every now and then, of course, one of the young ladies thinks to herself, ooh, she thinks.

0: There was this mob of blokes driving down Hunter Street in the front seat of the hot FJ with chrome-plated grease nipples and twin overhead fox tails. And the coolest of them all, who got to sit near the window, was young Normie. They pulled up outside the Parthenon milk bar, and standing outside the Parthenon was this beautiful-looking Sheila.
1: Ooh! Ooh!
0: Said young Normie, who'd come top in his class in English.
1: Ooh, he said.
0: So he leaned out the window and he said real suave, like, he said, g'day. This 9-foot-tall Hell's Angel came out of the Parthenon milk bar. Looked at Norm and said, oh, what are you? Norm said, what are you? Bloke on the footpath said, you want to go, do you, mate, eh? Norm said, yeah, you want to go, mate. Bloke on the footpath said, yeah, I'll have a go. Norm said, do you know who you're picking? The bloke on the footpath said, nah, who am I picking? Norm said, you find out, mate. And all of a sudden there was a break in the traffic. And as any young Newcastle lad knows, when you're getting monstered by a 9-foot-tall Hell's Angel, and there's a break in the traffic...

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play. 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I stood at the top, I was there to stay. The loveliest girls would gather around me, with photos to sign, they all would be mine.

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1: Good morning, I'm Lee Harrison. Voter support for the Prime Minister has improved, mainly on the back of his handling of the fuel crisis. The Redbridge poll shows Anthony Albanese's personal standing has stabilised after going into free fall for many months. The survey shows support for One Nation continues to plateau, while the Coalition has made marginal inroads. Policy and political consultant Terry Barnes says it's possible we've seen the height of the minor party's popularity.
2: Basically showing that One Nation's vote has plateaued in the high 20s. It's not going any higher, not as yet going any lower. But if that's the case, and if you look at the Nepean by-election in Victoria on Saturday, One Nation, I actually would say, flopped.
1: The first public hearings in the Royal Commission into the Bondi Beach terror attack will begin in Sydney today. The inquiry will hear evidence from Jewish Australians detailing their lived experiences of anti-Semitism. The proceedings follow the release of Commissioner Virginia Bell's interim report into national security issues last week. Alex Rivchen from the Executive Council of Australian Jury says he hopes it'll alert people to the realities of anti-Semitism.
3: Most people are aware of the spate of anti-Semitic firebombings that preceded it, but the daily experience of Jews being excluded, abused walking down the street, threatened with physical violence, attacks on their livelihoods, that I think is still unfamiliar to most Australians, so it's important that we know the full story.
1: Iranian state media reports officials in Tehran have received a response from the US to its latest peace proposal. United States officials have not yet confirmed if it's issued a formal reply, but President Donald Trump indicated over the weekend the proposal was unacceptable. Retired US Air Force Commander Glenn Ignazio says it's not just the US president under pressure to reach a deal.
4: Iran is significantly feeling a lot of pain. And the interesting part, something we learned this last week, is Iran hasn't been able to ship their oil out. And they've been trying to store it. And I guess at some point, they're going to have to shut oil wells down. And when they do that, it doesn't come back 100%. It's like only 60%.
1: Australia's peak medical body is raising concerns potentially harmful unapproved nicotine pouches are being promoted to young people. The Australian Medical Association is calling on the government to close loopholes that let the products enter the market. Associate Professor Julian Raitt says some of the pouches can contain more nicotine than the average cigarette.
5: They do pose some health risks to the public, so we feel that it's important that the federal government step in and intervene via the Therapeutic Goods Administration to prevent access to these pouches without very strict limitations.
1: And a new survey has found 18 to 34-year-olds across the country would preference lower taxes over paying for government services. The Centre for Independent Studies shows 76% of this age group believe it's harder for young Australians to get ahead compared to previous generations. This is Air News. In the AFL, a 20-point win for Gold Coast over GWS by 20 points, Jamara Ugle-Hagan kicking 3 goals. Earlier, the Sydney Swans with a 17-point win over Melbourne. In rugby league, the Panthers have edged out the Sea Eagles 18-16 to end Kieran Foran's unbeaten run as coach. The Sharks thrashed the Tigers 52-10, while the Knights are back in the winner's circle, edging out the Rabbitohs. Formula One racing has returned after a 5-week layoff. Paul Walsh reports.
6: Mercedes' Kimi Antonelli has created history at the Miami Formula One Motor Racing Grand Prix by being the first driver to take 3 pole positions in succession and convert them into Grand Prix victories. The 19-year-old again had a shaky start, conceding the lead to Lando Norris, but fought back to see off all challengers after 57 laps to greet the checkered flag. From a McLaren point of view, 2 podium places with Lando Norris coming in second and Oscar Piastri coming in third definitely was an improvement on their recent performances. For Piastri, it's now about the future.
7: We've definitely taken a step forward, and hopefully in Canada we can take another step forward again. So, yeah, excited for the future.
6: So the podium in Miami sees Antonelli 1, Norris 2 and Piastri 3. Paul Walsh for Air Sport.
1: And Manchester United has moved to third on the Premier League table, beating Liverpool 3-2. Australian Independent Radio News.
8: And a very good morning and welcome to this Monday morning edition of Capital Breakfast right here on Capital 101.7 FM. And what a beautiful day it promises to be. I'm your host, Rob Dicolee, looking forward to the pleasure of your company until 9 o'clock as we rediscover more great music together. I'm supported at the producer's desk by another early riser in Stan, who is here to make sure we stay on our toes. And I've just got the nod of yes, I am here for that reason from Stan. He's waiting to take your calls on 9364 9888, so should you have any comments or questions, we'd love to hear from you. Alternatively, you can also get in touch by SMS to 0491 866 22. And before we get music underway, let's have a look at the weather. The forecast for today is a maximum of 23, a mostly sunny day with a very small 5% chance of rain. Tuesday the 5th of May, a minimum overnight of 10, a maximum of 23, a sunny day, no chance of rain. And Wednesday, almost identical, a minimum overnight of 11, a max of 23, another sunny day with light winds, no rain expected. But on all 3 days, the UV index is predicted to reach 4, which is moderate, and so sun protection is recommended from 10:10 a.m. to 2:10 p.m. And main roads have already been in touch, folks. The Kwinana Freeway southbound at Belia Drive in Jandakot. There's debris, trees and lost loads all over the place down there. The right emergency lane is blocked and there's a lot of congestion, so please do exercise extreme caution. If you're taking anything to the dump today and you've got a load on a trailer, make sure you secure it properly. Lost loads are something we can all avoid. And with that, let's get on with some music.

And that, of course, was El Martino with a good song, Mary in the Morning. And that's for all the Marys who may be listening. A bright good morning to you all, ladies. We started with Peter Sarstedt with the fabulous question, where do you go to, my lovely? Perhaps a bit of a personal question to start the program, but a big hit for Pete way back in 1969. This next song is dedicated to all the insomniacs out there.

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And that was the Dutch group Shocking Blue with their big hit from 1969-70, Venus. I think that was probably their only big hit. Before that, we had the Kalin Twins with the good song When. That was their biggest hit from 1958. The Kalin Twins were also known sometimes as Hal and Herbie. And we started with Patsy Cline and probably her best-known song, Walking After Midnight, as I said, dedicated to insomniacs everywhere.

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That was the wonderful voice of Dusty Springfield with 24 Hours from Tulsa. Great cover of the Gene Pitney hit. Before that, we had the George Baker Selection with Baby Blue. George Baker Selection are another Dutch group. They had a hit in 1969, you may recall, with The Little Green Bag, and later on with Paloma Blanca in 1975. But about 1980, they moved into country and western music, and they do it very well. And we started off with Akka Bilk, the fabulous Akka Bilk, and The Way We Were. That's the title tune from a 1973 movie starring Barbara Streisand and Robert Redford. I'm sure you'll recall. A real tearjerker, that movie. Well, the time's already moved on to 26 minutes before 7 o'clock. Let's continue with Tom Jones.

That, of course, was Glen Campbell with a huge hit 1975, A Rhinestone Cowboy. Glen left us, I was surprised to learn, in 2017, 9 years ago. Doesn't seem that long. Before Glen, we had Tom Jones, the fabulous voice of Tom Jones, and a good song, a beautiful song, This House. I hope you enjoyed both of those numbers. Let's change the style just slightly.

Hi, Mark Edwards here. Justin from Services Australia will be joining me to talk about two main financial considerations when planning to retire: superannuation and the age pension. If you're thinking about retirement, there's lots to know. 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

And that was Jeff Harvey and the Midday Show Band. And a nice cover of the Beatles tune, Fool on the Hill. Remember Jeff Harvey, the Mike Walsh Show, the Midday Show Band? Not too bad, were they? Before that, we had Little Eva, the original version of The Locomotion. And for mine, still the best version. It was later covered with some success by Kylie Minogue. And wasn't a bad version, but I do like the original. Now, are you struggling with inflammatory arthritis? Take back control of the with the Arthritis Keys program, which is starting in Bayswater on Tuesday, the 5th of May. That's tomorrow. 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Well, we'll go from the cover of a Beatles song to the real thing.

that, of course, was the Beatles with Norwegian Wood. Now, main roads have been in touch, folks. On the Mitchell Freeway northbound after Burns Beach Road in Kinross, there's been a crash. The left lane is blocked. There's heavy congestion, so please do exercise extreme caution. That's the Mitchell Freeway northbound after Burns Beach Road. And on Armidale Road eastbound at McFarlane Road in Forestdale, there's been another crash. Lane closures are unknown, but there's definitely congestion, so please once again exercise extreme caution. That's Armidale Road eastbound at McFarlane Road in Forestdale.

That was Georgie Fame and Getaway. That topped the UK charts for 1 week only in July 1966. I'd like to say hi to Mary of Kewdale, who's been in touch via SMS, and to say what a great feeling waking up with magic music to start the day. Well, I'm glad you think so, Mary. I'm glad that you're listening and enjoying the program, and thanks so much for getting in touch with us to let us know that you're with us. We do appreciate that. We're running up to news time, but let's hear from Bobby Darin and a little bit of instrumental music after that to take us to 7 o'clock.

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2: Good morning, I'm Lee Harrison. The first block of public hearings of the Royal Commission into Anti-Semitism and Social Cohesion will begin in Sydney today. Nelson Scott reports.
3: Commissioner Virginia Bell will today call the inquiry's first witnesses to begin examining the factors that led to the Bondi Beach terror attack. The Commission has been tasked with investigating the root causes of anti-Semitism and its prevalence across the country. Today's proceedings will focus on the lived experience of Jewish Australians, with prominent community leaders scheduled to give evidence. It follows the release of an interim report last week, which made 14 recommendations to bolster our national security and counter-terrorism responses. The Commission will hand down its final conclusions by the end of the year.
2: A man's due to face court today charged with murdering three family members and attempting to murder another relative in Sydney's southwest. Jamel Wells reports.
4: Police called to Rose Meadow near Campbelltown found the bodies of a 65-year-old woman and 25-year-old man. A 64-year-old man found injured later died in hospital, while a 30-year-old injured man has been released from hospital. A 32-year-old man arrested at the scene has been refused bail. Police say he may have used a blunt weapon, possibly a hammer, to attack his family.
2: A man's due in court today following a hit-and-run incident in Brisbane's Bayside. The 29-year-old is accused of driving at a 27-year-old man in a Wynnum car park yesterday before striking him down and fleeing the scene. The victim sustained serious head injuries. The accused was arrested a short time later and charged with attempted murder and dangerous driving. And a security guard has helped five people climb over a wall after their home at Caulfield North in Melbourne southeast was firebombed. With that story, Madeline Burke.
5: It's believed two cars in the driveway of the Matlock Court home were firebombed just before midnight. The flames quickly spread to a two-storey house. Inside at the time, a man, an elderly couple and two children. A security guard says he heard explosions as the home went up in flames and kicked the front door open to help the family escape. They were blocked by the burning vehicles in the driveway and forced to scale a wall to escape. The property remains cordoned off this morning, with police expected to investigate possible links with organised crime.
2: In other news, a new opinion poll shows personal support for the Prime Minister's stabilised after going into freefall. The Redbridge survey reveals voters are happy with the way Anthony Albanese has handled the fuel crisis. Iranian state media reports officials in Tehran have received a response from the US to its latest peace proposal. US officials haven't yet confirmed if it's issued a formal reply, but President Donald Trump indicated over the weekend the proposal was unacceptable. This is Air News. The Sydney Swans are on top of the AFL ladder after a 17-point win over Melbourne. The Swans held back a final quarter surge by the Demons. Star Isaac Heaney, who returned from injury, showing his skill in controlling the midfield. He's told Fox Footy the SCG fans provided the motivation.
6: It's a fortress and we want to keep it that way. And these guys are a massive reason why we get up and about. And even when we're under the pump, they get us over the line.
2: Meanwhile, the Suns have downed the Giants by 20 points in slippery conditions. It's the first time Gold Coast has beaten GWS since 2021. The Sharks have belted the Tigers in round 9 of the NRL. Andrew Lucas reports.
7: Cronulla has recorded an emphatic 52-10 victory over the Tigers in Sydney's Sutherland Shire. The visitors suffered a huge blow early, losing Adam Dewey to a dislocated shoulder after scoring a try. Cronulla led 18-10 at half-time before scoring six unanswered tries in the second half in front of over 14,000 fans. Kale Hero and T. Wilson finished with hat-tricks.
2: A win for the Newcastle Knights over South Sydney 42-38 and the Penrith Panthers over Manly Sea Eagles 18-16. Australian Independent Radio News.
8: And you're on Capital Breakfast with Rob Dickerly and Stan Scorer. Our number here is 9364988. Should you wish to get in touch, we'd love to talk to you. Or if you prefer, you can SMS to 0491 866 22. Before going on with the music, let's have a look at the weather. The current temperature is 9.7 degrees, following a low of 7.2 at 5-5 this morning, and ahead of a maximum forecast today of 23 degrees. Looking to Tuesday, the 5th of May, a minimum overnight of 10, a maximum tomorrow once again of 23. A nice sunny day with light winds. Wednesday, the 6th of May, once again, 11 overnight minimum, a maximum of 23, and another nice sunny day. On both days, the UV index is predicted to reach 4, which is moderate, but sun protection is recommended from 10:10 a.m. to 2:10 p.m. And with that, let's get a little more music underway with Wayne Newton. Who sounds suspiciously like Men at Work?

Hello, fada. Here I am at Camp Granada. Camp is very entertaining. And they say we'll have some fun if it stops raining. I went hiking with Joe Spivey. He developed poison ivy. You remember Leonard Skinner. He got ptomaine poisoning last night after dinner. All the counselors hate the waiters.

0: this ladder.
1: And that, of course, was Alan Sherman with a big hit for him in 1963, Hello Mudder, Hello Fudder. That the melody was taken from the Ballet Dance of the Hours by Ponchielli. Before that, we had Wayne Newton with Mr. Las Vegas at his very best, Red Roses for a Blue Lady. Now, here's a little bit of Get Up and Atom music for you.

friend, if you're able to pick this up. And Greg from Palmyra, who prefers men at work. Good to know, Greg. Thanks for calling. Glad to know that you're part of the program. We'll stay with that genre for another couple of songs before we move it forward, I think. This is Joe Stafford.

And that was The Charms with Hearts of Stone, later covered by John Fogerty as the Blue Ridge Mountain Rangers. He had a hit with that as well. And we started with Joe Stafford and the old classic Shrimp Boats are coming. Well, let's move things forward just a tad with this number from Gene Pitney.

0: This is Air News Western Australia. I'm Lee Harrison. The late legendary sports broadcaster Dennis Cometti will be remembered at a state memorial service this afternoon. Chelsea Bowden reports.
1: Thousands of people are expected to fill the stands of Perth Stadium, a venue which witnessed many of Dennis Cometti's iconic broadcasting moments, including his final footy call in 2021. Cometti passed away in March at the age of 76 after a career spanning more than 50 years covering AFL, cricket and three Summer Olympics. A talented footballer himself, he played 38 waffle games for West Perth and served 3 years as coach. Today's service will be attended by dignitaries including the Premier and opposition leader, as well as acclaimed broadcaster Bruce McAvaney, who will deliver a tribute.
0: Police are seeking information over a fatal crash on the Tonkin Highway at the weekend. A Kawasaki motorcycle and a grey Isuzu D-Max ute collided at the Albany Highway intersection around 20 past 11 on Saturday morning. The 61-year-old woman on the motorbike was rushed to hospital but couldn't be saved. The state government is investing over $13 million to help the construction industry attract and recruit skilled workers. The upcoming state budget will spend $11 million to extend the construction visa subsidy program and the Build a Life in WA incentive. A further $2.1 million will extend operations of the Construction Migration Office. It'll provide 1,100 skilled migration places for the industry from July the 1st. To Sport Now, Stephen King says confidence at Melbourne has only grown despite a 17-point loss to Sydney at the SCG. The D's cut the margin to 11 points late after trailing by as much as 6 goals in the last quarter.
2: If we play at that level, I'll take on anyone. We've kicked 114 points away from home in 3 quarters of footy, I feel like. So if we put 4 quarters together, it won't faze me who we play. Again, it's us just trying to chase the best version of us.
0: Gold Coast's biggest off-season recruits, Christian Petrarca and Jamara Ugel-Hagen, starred as the Suns beat the Giants by 20 points, the pair combining for 5 goals. Kim Antonelli has helped Mercedes to its third straight Formula One win. Oscar Piastri finished third in Miami, with McLaren teammate Lando Norris finishing second. And in Super Netball, West Coast Fever have had an away win, defeating Sunshine Coast Lightning 58-54. They overcame a 5-goal halftime deficit to turn the game around in the second half. The win cements them in third spot on the ladder. This is Air News Western Australia.
3: And before the news, we heard from Joni Mitchell with the top rare top 40 hit for Joni, You Turn Me On, I'm a Radio. And before Joni, we had Gene Pitney with a great early hit, It Hurts to Be in Love. I'd like to acknowledge a caller in Steve from Naranda. Hi there, Steve, who called to say awesome playlist as usual and enjoy your day. Well, thanks, Steve. I'm glad you're listening and enjoying the program. Thanks so much for getting in touch, and likewise, and do enjoy your day. Now, for those of you who are still into 1970-style aerobic-style workouts, we've got a couple of numbers from the disco era coming up. What you need to be doing is sitting up straight in a chair, and if you can keep your steps in line with the beats for these next two songs, you'll get yourself a very good workout.

Well, we started with the Spinners and a disco era interpretation of a Four Seasons number. That, of course, was Working My Way Back to You, Babe. And we finished with Candy Staten and Young Hearts Run Free. Yes, they do, don't they? Old Hearts also run free, but just at a slightly slower pace. Now, how did you go with your stepping along with the beats? If you managed to do that to both songs, you just took 882 steps. Not a bad start to your exercise regime for the day. Let's change things up or down a little bit and quieten it down a little bit with this song.

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That's Michael Holiday with a 1958 hit, The Story of My Life. Before that, we had Linda Ronstadt, the wonderful voice of Linda Ronstadt, and a terrific cover of the Roy Orbison song Blue Bayou. And we started with Billy J. Kramer and a song written for him by John Lennon. And his first number one hit, Billy J. Kramer said, is Bad to Me. The time's rapidly moved along to 8 minutes before the hour. Here's a couple more tracks leading us into news time.

wait a minute. Of course I can dance, of course I can dance. I'm sure I can dance, I'm sure I can dance, I can dance.

And that split ends with an early 80s hit, Neil Finn out front and One Step Ahead. Before that, we had Leo Sayer with a worldwide top 10 hit from 1974-75, Long Tall Glasses. Well, we're running into news time. Folks, so let's have a little bit of instrumental music to take us there.

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1: Good morning, I'm Lee Harrison. Jewish Australians are preparing to give evidence on the first day of the Royal Commission into anti-Semitism in the wake of the Bondi terrorist attack. The five-week hearing will investigate concerns Australia became complacent about safety of the Jewish community despite repeated warnings. The Executive Council of Australian Jewry says it'll be the most significant investigation into anti-Semitism in the country's history. The Albanese government will use this month's budget to make Medicare urgent care clinics permanent across Australia. Nelson Scott reports.
2: Since urgent care clinics first opened in 2023, they've operated on a trial basis, with investment originally set to end in June. But Assistant Treasurer Daniel Molino says they've become a critical part of our healthcare system.
3: They've been used, I think, over 3 million times.
2: Labor has committed close to $2 billion in the budget to make the 137 bulk billing clinics permanent. The government says this will reduce pressure on emergency rooms and assist people dealing with cost of living pressures. While yet to comment on the specific proposal, the opposition's Matt Canavan says any measures included in the document need to improve people's lives.
4: It's focused on increasing the incomes and living standards of all Australians.
2: The budget will be delivered on May 12.
1: The opposition is urging the federal government to extend cuts to the fuel excise beyond the 30th of June. Labor halved the levy by 26 cents a litre in April due to the Middle East war causing high fuel prices. With the Strait of Hormuz still mostly closed, Nationals MP David Littleproud says the relief will likely need to be extended.
5: The bombs are going to continue to drop, and so therefore the straits are going to continue to be blocked, and that means we're going to have supply issues, and that's going to put more pressure back on prices, and I think the government is going to have to keep some flexibility around that support. Mm-hmm.
1: It's been revealed that organised crime's behind the spate of hospitality fire bombings in Melbourne. At least 14 pubs, bars and restaurants have been attacked in the last 2 months. The criminals soliciting venues to sell their illegal alcohol, firebombing those who refuse. Medical experts warn the illegal spirits can pose serious health risks. Upper House MLC David Limbrick says Victoria's liquor inspectors can't test for methanol, common ingredient in the illegal alcohol products.
6: But the licensing inspectors, they're just checking for compliance with licensing laws. They don't check the actual products. The government doesn't have a testing facility to test for high levels of methanol, and we've been having to send it to other states.
1: In other news, WA police are investigating a crash after a female motorcyclist died on a major Perth highway. Police believe her bike collided with a ute at the intersection of the Tonkin and Albany highways. The 61-year-old was rushed to hospital but couldn't be saved. An American budget airline, Spirit, has ceased operations, leaving thousands of passengers with cancelled flights. This is Air News. Round 9 of the NRL wrapped up yesterday with all the results. Here's Terry Daniel.
7: It was a huge victory for the Cronulla Sharks over the West Tigers, 52-10 at Shark Park. Cronulla led 18-10 at half-time before scoring 6 unanswered tries in the second half in front of more than 14,000 fans. And the Newcastle Knights have held off a late surge from the South Sydney Rabbitohs to claim a 42-38 victory in front of a Newcastle home crowd. Coach Justin Holbrook says the team had to bounce back.
8: We were actually behind the scoreboard. We had to win it twice, and we're good enough to do that. So that's great character led by KP and all the boys. You can drop your heads there and fall away, but we forced an error, scored ourselves, and then I did come up with a try-saving tackle.
7: In the final game, it was a 2-point win for the Penrith Panthers over the Manly Sea Eagles, 18-16. Terry Daniel, Air Sport.
1: The Suns have downed the Giants by 20 points in slippery conditions to wrap up the round of AFL action. It's the first time Gold Coast has beaten GWS since 2021. The Swans held off a fast-finishing Demon side to win by 17 points. And the Brisbane Roar has downed Wellington 2-1 in the first leg of their A-League Women's semi-final. Australian Independent Radio News.
9: And time for a quick look at the weather. The temperature is 10.8.